0: Black and Abdallah.
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11: And we got a lot going on in the National Football League. Week 3 of the NFL. Some good, some bad, depending on...

0: 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Here's Johnny Ballgame.
1: I hate that we do this every year, but guys, ladies, this is the NFL and it's what we do. Is Jim Harbaugh going to be the first NFL coach fired? Imagine the odds on that one, and you can place this bet. Most casinos will take a bet first coach fired in the season. For me, I said before the year I didn't think Aaron Glenn would make it to Halloween. The Jets actually look a lot better than I expected, and I would take that bet back now. I don't think Aaron Glenn is getting fired in the season with the Jets. I don't. I think they're I mean, what do you expect from that team? They're actually in game, so I wouldn't go there. We'll get a scoreboard update in a second, but first, Ben, first NFL coach fired. I'm going to give you $100 at the commercial break, and you have to bet it on one coach. Where are you going?
2: I'm probably going Todd Bowles. It's just been so disappointing in Tampa Bay. You get a new contract extension for Baker Mayfield, and they're trailing once again against the Vikings right now. They got Kyler Murray back today, but that's a team that's very, very close to falling to 0-3. They were disappointing last year after a hot start, and I think he is very, very much on in a pressure cooking seat right now.
1: All right. So you would say that was a statement loss today for the Chargers. Like, the win was there. We all watched that game. I mean, it was probably on in just about every market this morning, or a lot of them, and felt like it was there, Ben, but statement loss, huh?
2: I would say so. It's time to bury that Chargers team. Justin Herbert, if man, whatever you want to call him, it has been massively disappointing this season. Wow. For sure. In Harbaugh, that is a team with a ton of expectations, obviously, because they've disappointed in the postseason the past couple of years, and they're not going to make the postseason at this point. I think you can pretty much bury them. They will not be a playoff team right now. Playing in the AFC West, not a chance starting 0-3.
1: Benny, bringing out the machine guns.